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Mornings are about to get more interesting around here. My new partner, Quinn, joins me on September 1st. I cannot wait for y'all to meet him. 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
7: 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The driver was pinned inside, severely hurt, and the wreckage was so mangled the rescuers couldn't even reach him. So Deputy Mackenzie Taylor of the Rankin County Sheriff's Department took off her belt and her vest, crawled in through a narrow gap in the twisted metal, and into the wreck itself. Inside, she held his airway open and kept him breathing until he could be freed. 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The Mississippi Frontline Hero Awards, honoring the ones who go into harm's way.
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5: Hey, y'all, it's Therese from Dark Horse Press, and I've got big news. 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
1: My job at the time of the incident was a buggy puller for the factory that I worked at, and there was a pallet. There was a strap on it, like the tie-down strap they didn't take off. And when I got it, I stumbled, I fell back and broke my wrist. I couldn't believe it happened. The older I was, and they say, I've always heard it's going to take longer to get to heal back. I'm just like, I need to get back to work. At the time, me and my wife was talking. I says, no, we need to find, when we decided to hire a lawyer, we need to find a hire. And I said, well, let's try Mama Justice, because I always heard good things about her. And I said, no, we'll give her a try, and I'm glad I did. They have done an awesome job. I would recommend them in a heartbeat. I'm glad I called them when I did, because they have helped me out. Took a lot of fears, especially at the time when I was having issues with workman's comp. And when they took over, it eased my pain.
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I've been keeping a little secret. I've got a new partner. His name is Quinn, and starting September 1st, he's joining us. I cannot wait for you to meet him. 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
3: Many car accidents are catastrophic. What we consider a catastrophic accident. On a catastrophic injury, you're not going to be able to go back to work in a week. You're going to be out of work. You're going to be going to doctor's appointments. You're going to be trying to get back to normal. That's where we come into play. At Mama Justice, you don't just get a law firm, you get a family. We're going to make sure that we represent you and that you get exactly what the law says that you can get, what you deserve.
4: Mr. Panty Pants, guess what?
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1: Hey, it's Tracy Lee. 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Meet him on September 1st. Mornings are

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1: My job at the time of the incident was a buggy puller for the factory that I worked at, and there was a pallet. There was a strap on it, like the tie-down strap they didn't take off. And when I got it, I stumbled, I fell back and broke my wrist. I couldn't believe it happened. The older I was, and they say, I've always heard it's gonna take longer to get to heal back. I'm just like, I need to get back to work. At the time, me and my wife was talking. I says, no, we need to find, when we decided to hire a lawyer, we need to find a hire. And I said, well, let's try Mama Justice, because I always heard good things about her. And I said, no, we'll give her a try, and I'm glad I did. They have done an awesome job. I would recommend them in a heartbeat. I'm glad I called them when I did, because they have helped me out. Took a lot of fears, especially at the time when I was having issues with workman's comp. And when they took over, it eased my pain.
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Hey, it's Tracy Lee. Pretty soon, there's going to be a new guy hanging out with us every morning. Quinn joins me on September 1st, and I have a feeling you're going to have some opinions about him. September 1st, right here on US 96.3.

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8: Tonight, expect mainly clear skies as temperatures fall to the mid-70s. Pretty quiet night after some rain earlier today. We'll have another round developing tomorrow, though. Isolated showers and thunderstorms from morning through sunset as highs reach the mid-90s with some sun in between. I'm meteorologist Matt Standridge.

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2: Last year, I had back pain radiating down my right leg. 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I could barely walk and had to stoop over when I did just to take pressure off the spine. I'm John Morgan of Morgan & Morgan. In my professional career, I've represented thousands of people who've had herniated discs and issues with their neck and back, but never fully appreciated what they were going through until it was my turn. It's like trying to describe colors to a blind person who's never had sight. All I can tell you is it hurt like hell, but worse. My daily walk was gone, and that bothered me a great deal. Then I thought of all of you and how much more devastating this type of injury could be for you. My life stopped. I now feel your pain. Just know at Morgan & Morgan, we got your back. I understand. Morgan means more.
1: 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Offices, Jackson.

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You and I have spent a lot of mornings together. Now I'm bringing somebody new into the family. His name is Quinn, and something tells me you're going to have plenty to say about him. Meet him September 1st on US 96.

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5: Tonight, expect mainly clear skies as temperatures fall to the mid-70s. Pretty quiet night after some rain earlier today. We'll have another round developing tomorrow, though. Isolated showers and thunderstorms from morning through sunset as highs reach the mid-90s with some sun in between. I'm meteorologist Matt Standridge.

0: 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There's a new guy coming to mornings on US 96.3. His name is Quinn. I like him so far, but ultimately, you will help me decide. Meet Quinn September 1st on US 96.3.
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3: Tonight, expect mainly clear skies as temperatures fall to the mid-70s. Pretty quiet night after some rain earlier today. We'll have another round developing tomorrow, though. Isolated showers and thunderstorms from morning through sunset as highs reach the mid-90s with some sun in between. I'm meteorologist Matt Standridge.

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0: Do-gooders come in all walks of life. 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
4: Tonight, expect mainly clear skies as temperatures fall to the mid-70s. Pretty quiet night after some rain earlier today. We'll have another round developing tomorrow, though. Isolated showers.

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0: Do-gooders come in all walks of life. 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

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Something new is coming to your morning routine, and I am pumped. My new partner, Quinn, joins me on September 1st. I cannot wait for the three of us, you, me, and Quinn, to start our mornings together right here on US 96.3.

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5: Tonight, expect mainly clear skies as temperatures fall to the mid-70s. Pretty quiet night after some rain earlier today. We'll have another round developing tomorrow, though. Isolated showers and thunderstorms from morning through sunset as highs reach the mid-90s with some sun in between. I'm meteorologist Matt Standridge.

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Hey, it's Tracy Lee. I've got a new morning partner, and trust me, you're going to want to meet this guy. Quinn joins me on September 1st. 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

0: Do-gooders come in all walks of life. 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
3: Tonight, expect mainly clear skies as temperatures fall to the mid-70s. Pretty quiet night after some rain earlier today. We'll have another round developing tomorrow, though. Isolated showers and thunderstorms from morning through sunset as highs reach the mid-90s with some sun in between. I'm meteorologist Matt Standard.

Hey, it's Tracy Lee. You know me, but starting September 1st, I've got somebody new I can't wait for you to meet. His name is Quinn, and I think you're going to love him. 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

0: Do-gooders come in all walks of life. 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

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Good morning. I'm Tracy Lee. How's your day gotten started this morning? Oh, are you still so sad over the news of Dolly Parton's passing yesterday? I am. It just rocks you when somebody that did so much good goes on to their eternity. You know, we're going to spend the morning playing some Dolly songs and hearing from her some audio clips, the way people felt about her, things that they're sharing. And I can't think of a better way to start the morning than with a little Jolene. It's Dolly Parton on your hometown country, US 96.3.

0: I'm sure you know the backstory on that song, Jolene from Dolly Parton. She was 96.3, by the way. And just in case you didn't know, because I didn't find out till a few years ago, she actually wrote that about a redheaded bank teller that was flirting with her husband. And she's like, that's the way songwriters do things. They're just going to take you to task on the radio. That ended up being a number one for her. So, and her husband were married for upteen million years. So that teller did not win. Whatever she was doing didn't work, because you all know why she came up against Dolly Parton. That's what happens.
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3: On Thomasville Road near Monterey, a state vehicle lost control and crashed. The driver was pinned inside, severely hurt, and the wreckage was so mangled the rescuers couldn't even reach him. So Deputy Mackenzie Taylor of the Rankin County Sheriff's Department took off her belt and her vest, crawled in through a narrow gap in the twisted metal, and into the wreck itself. Inside, she held his airway open and kept him breathing until he could be freed. He's alive because one deputy made herself small enough to fit where no one else could go. The Mississippi Frontline Hero Awards, honoring the ones who go into harm's way.
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Sac Top, south of Sanity, US 96.3, as we spend the morning remembering Dolly Parton and one of her famous duets. I think you're going to like it. It's coming up after Joe Nichols.

Michaels, your hometown country, US 96.3. We're spending the morning remembering the great Dolly Parton and everything she did. Have you seen everything, all the outpouring that has come out about her? I mean, everybody from Paul McCartney to the president are just talking about what a great impact she had. Even Eminem, which is a rapper, was like, I don't even know how to respond to this, because she wrote him a congratulatory letter when he got inducted into the Rock and Roll Hall of Fame. Now, Dolly herself was inducted a few years ago, and she did not feel like she deserved it. She said, I'm not a rock and roll singer, I'm a country singer. And they said, no, ma'am, the influence and the impact you've had, you deserve to be in here. So what did Dolly do? She made a rock and roll album. That's just who she was. One of my favorite songs was her and Kenny Rogers. Remember this one? It's Islands in the Stream on US 96.3 as we remember Dolly Parton.

0: Is it just me, or do they just sound so good together? Kenny Rogers, Dolly Parton, your hometown country, US 96.3. 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
5: We're off to a partly cloudy start this morning across central Mississippi. Other than a spotty shower this morning, we should stay mainly dry. And much of the afternoon may stay dry as well. We'll have a lot of sun and temperatures should climb to the mid-90s. It's really later this evening and overnight tonight we'll have some passing showers and thunderstorms. I'm meteorologist Matt Standridge.

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Hey, I'm Tracy Lee. Thank you so much for waking up with us this morning. Coming up in US 96.3's Trending, we are going to remember the great life and impact of Dolly Parton. 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
0: Tributes have been pouring in from Dolly's famous friends. Here are some highlights. Look at how eclectic this group is. Taylor Swift said a world without Dolly just doesn't feel possible, real, or right. But because of the eternal generosity, the way she spent her time on this earth, and the countless lives she changed for the better, her legacy will be an everlasting one. 100% agree with that. Jamie Lee Curtis said they say don't meet your heroes, but they were wrong about her. She is a great example for all of us. Sally Field, who was her co-star in Steel Magnolias, said if there are truly angels on earth and we have just lost one, Dolly Parton, there will never be another one. I adored her with all my heart and will always cherish our time together forever. Carrie Underwood said she was the epitome of faith, grace, talent, beauty, and humor. She had a humble heart for Jesus and made everyone around her feel special. Even Paul McCartney said she was so bubbly and full of life, it's difficult to take in the news that she has passed. There was no greater honor for me than to have her sing my song, Let It Be. Yesterday, President Trump ordered flags to be flown at half staff for 1 week to honor Dolly Parton. In his message, he called her, quote, one of the greatest country singers and far beyond ever. Also in Dolly's honor, the Empire State Building sparkled in pink last night at 925, flight 925. Even Jelly Roll paid tribute to Dolly last night while guest hosting for Jimmy Kimmel.
2: I do want to mention the big story on everyone's heart and mind. We lost a legend today, the great Dolly Parton. She was such an inspiration to so many, myself included. We're both from Tennessee, and she meant a lot to my family, y'all. We used to sit around the kitchen table and listen to her music together as a family. I'll never forget it. I learned so much from Dolly over the years about songwriting, how to handle this crazy business, and how to support your community. So I want to send my love to East Tennessee and Sevier County right now and representing her. We love you, Dolly, and we miss you. She was infinitely talented. She was relentlessly funny and adored by all. She might be the last American that everyone liked. We will miss her dearly. Rest in peace, Dolly. We will always love you.
0: 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So let that be motivation today to be like Dolly. 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

0: Hometown Country, US 96.3, spent in the morning looking back on the incredible life and career and impact that Dolly Parton had. Of course, she passed away yesterday after a brief battle with cancer. Now her camp is saying, oh, golly, she's going to be missed so, so much. We're going to be visiting some of her biggest hits and some of the things behind the scenes that she did that she didn't want anybody to know. Like, did you know she was a silent producer on Buffy the Vampire Slayer? I didn't know that until just like today. She did so many good things. And one thing she loved, other than her Lord and Savior and her family, was her country. So let's start the morning off with the national anthem from Dolly Parton.
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Good morning. I'm Tracy Lee. Got the three things you need to know coming up in two songs.

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1: 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Hey, I'm Tracy Lee. Here's the three things you need to know. Dolly Parton passed away yesterday at the age of 80. She was definitely a country music icon. The death was announced by her nephew, Brian Seaver, in a video posted on Instagram. Page Six is reporting that Dolly was recently hospitalized with kidney and autoimmune issues. She was admitted to Vanderbilt University Medical Center on Thursday night. She died yesterday morning. NBC says Dolly died after a brief battle with cancer. She had not publicly shared a cancer diagnosis. Donald Trump ordered yesterday that American flags be lowered nationwide for a full week in honor of Dolly. All morning, we will be honoring Dolly as well right here on US 96.3. Check your eye drop bottles. A nationwide recall has been issued for Clear Eyes Maximum Itchy Eye Relief. The recall covers over 39,000 bottles. The FDA said there is a lack of assurance of sterility. That means they're probably not sterile. The drops were sold at Walmart, Target, Kroger, CVS, and Dollar General. Consumers should stop using the product, and you can return it for a refund. So make sure you check those. And here's something you need to know if you're headed out to the lake this weekend. Research shows mosquitoes are most attracted to the color red, and not because they think it's blood, but mostly because it's often a dark color. Mosquitoes typically avoid lighter colors. So if you're going outside this weekend, make sure to wear light colors. Those are the three things you need to know on your hometown country, US 96.3.
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1: Hey, y'all, it's Therese from Dark Horse Press, and I've got big news. Guns and Gear turns 10 years old this week, and they're celebrating it with the Second Amendment tax-free weekend. So August 28th through the 30th, every gun in the store and all the ammo are tax-free. And they're open on Sunday, the 30th, 12 to 6. That's the only Sunday all year they're going to do that. The inventory is stacked. And get this, Guns and Gear is the only gun store in Madison County to make it 10 years. So go see Hunter and the guys this weekend. Tell them happy birthday. That's Guns and Gear, 10 years old and just getting started.

0: she had. We're hearing all these stories now come out and watching these news clips. Like Dolly Parton was in Columbus, Ohio on behalf of the Imagination Library in 2022. This is her philanthropic thing where she's given over 300 million books to kids, which is crazy. Well, during an interview, she was asked how she would like to be remembered. And her response was totally Dolly.
1: Well, a lot of people ask me, you know, what I want people to say about me 100 years from now. I want them to say, golly, she looks good for her age.
0: She looks good for her age. I think we all want somebody to say that. And right up until the very end, Dolly was Dolly. Unapologetic in everything she did. And we loved her for it. Man, will she be missed.
2: I didn't come from a family full of lawyers. I was the first one in my family to ever go to college and certainly the first one to ever graduate from law school. I know what it's like to work in these factories. Mama Justice is real. Mama Justice is right here. She comes to work every day. She oversees every case that we have here. And she's going to work really hard for you. And she's going to make sure that you get a good settlement in your pocket.
0: Have you ever felt so alone and like nobody understands? And quite honestly, you're kind of tired of answering questions about it. Boy, do I feel that in my bones. Hey, it's Tracy Lee. And I know what it's like to struggle with something that's so out in the open. And I mean my weight. Because no matter how much black you wear, and I have on all black today, it's hard to hide it. It's always at front and center. It's not like you're lazy. It's not like you don't want to do something about it. You just don't know where to start. And you don't know if you have the willpower to do it. 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
4: We're off to a partly cloudy start this morning across central Mississippi. Other than a spotty shower this morning, we should stay mainly dry. And much of the afternoon may stay dry as well. We'll have a lot of sun and temperatures should climb to the mid-90s. It's really later this evening and overnight tonight we'll have some passing showers and thunderstorms. I'm meteorologist Matt Standridge.

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It's your hometown country, US 96.3. Coming up in US 96.3's Good Stuff, I mean, of course, we've got to talk about the life and career of Dolly Parton, right? You can't get any more good stuff than that. Give us two songs.

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0: Your hometown country, US 96.3. Hey, I'm Tracy Lee. Sad news yesterday that Dolly Parton passed away. She had been sick, and we knew this was something she was struggling with, but in a very Dolly way, she never let on that she wasn't okay. Dolly was really never about being Dolly. She was just about helping those around her and not leading her own parade. She is the good stuff.
1: Yeah, man, that's the good stuff.
0: Brian Seeger, the son of Casey Parton, Dolly's nephew, shared an official statement on Instagram yesterday. He was her head of security for decades, and he talked about what a great influence she had on all people. He said that he knew she was met in heaven by her family and her late husband, Carl. He said she told him she wanted a plush cotton bed because after wearing heavy rhinestones for years, she deserved to be comfortable. He also said something I thought was so profound. He called her a farmer like her daddy. He said her daddy farmed the land, but she farmed songs and happiness. He ended his message online by saying, "She will always love you." President Trump ordered flags to be lowered, not because she was a political juggernaut or agreed with all of his policies, but because she is what love looked like. He said there has never been anyone like her and never will be. The flag order stands for 1 week as of 6 p.m. last night. What made Dolly Dolly was that it wasn't just the president who was touched by her. You'll find tributes from singers, children, business owners, and even the Muppets, who called her the ultimate singer, songwriter, actress, performer, and philanthropist while sharing pics of her with Kermit and Miss Piggy. That's what made Dolly Dolly. From the right wing to the left, you'll find respect for who she was and what she did. You could never nail her down on what her political stance was, as she would say, "Oh, I don't talk about that," and she'd smile or laugh and go right on talking about being fabulous. So maybe as we honor Dolly's memory, we do it like Dolly. We pay it forward. We choose to laugh. We choose to love, and we choose to see the good in every day. We use our extra to help those who need it, and we never feed into division. You don't have to like everyone, but they don't have to know it. That's the way Dolly would do it. And she is the good stuff.
1: Yeah, man, that's the good stuff.
2: Mr. Panda Pants, guess what?
3: Why, I'm inquisified. Tell me.
2: I'm hearing voices again.
3: Not again.
2: Does this sound familiar?
4: If I hear "what's for dinner" again, I'm getting a restraining order.
3: Oh, that sounds just like my mama right there.
2: Remember this one?
4: Today ends in Y, which means you're eating what I'm fixing.
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2: And my personal favorite.
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your hometown country, US 96.3. That's Megan Maroney. Hey, I'm Tracy Lee, and we are spending the morning talking about Dolly Parton, and there's a lot to talk about. She was such just a good person. Like, she lived what she believed. She sang, she entertained, she never varied from who she was, and she will be missed. Incredible music, incredible memories that she gave us.

0: 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Here are your hometown headlines with Therese Abel.
1: Good morning. It's Wednesday, and this is your AM news update from darkhorsepressnow.com. I'm Therese Abel. Country music legend Dolly Parton has died at 80. Parton died Tuesday in Nashville after a brief battle with cancer, according to her family and publicist. Her career spanned more than five decades, producing hits like Jolene, 9 to 5, and I Will Always Love You. Parton has built a legacy through philanthropy, including her Imagination Library, which has provided more than 300 million books to children. Central Mississippi Crime Stoppers is asking for help identifying those responsible for a series of storage shed burglaries in Ridgeland. The burglaries happened between June and August in the Greenbrook subdivision. Stolen items include power tools and lawn equipment. Information leading to an arrest could earn a reward of up to $2,500. And it's National Dog Day, and Chick-fil-A in Clinton is hosting a Dogs in the Drive-Thru event from 5 to 6 p.m. today. Each dog will receive a free dog tag and treat. For more Mississippi headlines, check out DarkHorsePressNow.com. I'm Therese Apel.
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2: 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Hey, I'm Tracy Lee. We're going to spend the rest of the morning remembering the great Dolly Parton, the impact she had, not only on the music industry, but the entertainment industry as a whole, and hear from some people that absolutely adored her. We're going to do it all morning long, right here.

Hometown Country, US 96.3. Hey, I'm Tracy Lee. Thank you for spending time with us this morning. And it's only fitting that we look back on the life and career of Dolly Parton and the impact that she had, not only in country music, but also in the entertainment industry, in the songwriting world. There were so many things, even her philanthropic attitude with the Imagination Station, over 300 million books that she has put in the hands of children. Just an incredible thing. And that cause was so important to her because she said her daddy couldn't read or write, and she wanted to pay that forward in his legacy so other people would learn how to do that. So she put her money where her mouth was, not only with that, but when COVID was a big thing, she made a massive donation to Vanderbilt Hospital for research, $1 million. She also gave $1 million when Hurricane Helene hit the East Coast, trying

0: could get those people back on their feet. She just had a heart that was so big. It was almost the biggest thing on earth that we could see. One of Dolly's most iconic songs is I Will Always Love You, of course, redone by Whitney Houston in the early 90s. But Whitney wasn't the first person who wanted to sing that song. Elvis Presley wanted a shot at it, and Dolly said no.
1: Elvis' manager wanted to have the publishing on that song, and I wouldn't allow it because it was my most important copyright. It broke my heart. Because Elvis didn't get to sing it, but I had to hold on to it. Elvis loved this song. In fact, Priscilla had told me that when she and Elvis were leaving the courthouse after they divorced, he was singing that to her walking out. So she said he did love it.
0: Of course, when Whitney Houston came along and they wanted that song for The Bodyguard, Dolly was in a very different position in her career. So she relented. But she said the first time that she heard Whitney sing it, she was actually driving her car in Brentwood, Tennessee, and had to pull over in a Walgreens parking lot because she was so moved by Whitney's rendition of it. And as great as Whitney's version is, there's only one Dolly Parton singing I Will Always Love You. 2S96.3.

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0: We do have one accident this morning. I-20 westbound, the right lane is blocked right before Pearson Road. That is exit 48, like going to Pearl. I-20 westbound, the right lane is blocked right at Pearson Road. That's Highway 468. So please be careful if you're traveling in Rankin County this morning. Everything else looks good across the metro. Y'all buckle up and drive safely. That's your metro traffic on US 96.3.
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is from Dustin Lynch on your hometown country, US 96.3. Hey, I'm Tracy Lee. This morning, we are spending some time remembering the incredible life and career of Dolly Parton. Did you know that she had a secret song? It's not going to be released until her 100th birthday in 2046. It's called My Place in History, and it was written to be her last. It's currently locked in a wooden dream box time capsule at Dollywood's Dreammore Resort. So we got to wait 20 years for this song, or at least that's the plan now. But it's a perfect time now to revisit some of her number one hits. You know, she had 25 over the course of her career, starting in 1970 with a song named Joshua. I Will Always Love You, of course, went to number one in 1974. She did a duet with Porter Wagoner called Please Don't Stop Loving Me in 1974 as well. She released 9 to 5 in 1980. That became her 14th number one. And I Will Always Love You became a number one in 1982. That was actually a re-release of that song, went straight to the top of the charts. The next year in 1983, Islands in the Stream with Kenny Rogers became her 17th number one. In 1989, she scored her 22nd number one with Why'd You Come In Here Looking Like That? I love that song. And her last number one in 2025. With a young guy named Brad Paisley. It's called When I Get Where I'm Going. It was Dolly's final number one.

0: And she is there this morning in the arms of Jesus, Dolly Parton with Brad Paisley, When I Get Where I'm Going. Thank you for spending some time with us this morning as we remember the incredible impact and career of the only, the one and only Dolly Parton. It's US 96.3.
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0: We do have one accident this morning. I-20 westbound, the right lane is blocked right before Pearson Road. That is exit 48, like going to Pearl. I-20 westbound, the right lane is blocked right at Pearson Road. That's Highway 468. So please be careful if you're traveling in Rankin County this morning. Everything else looks good across the metro. Y'all buckle up and drive safely. That's your metro traffic on US 96.3.
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6: We're off to a partly cloudy start this morning across central Mississippi. Other than a spotty shower this morning, we should stay mainly dry. And much of the afternoon may stay dry as well. We'll have a lot of sun and temperatures should climb to the mid-90s. It's really later this evening and overnight tonight we'll have some passing showers and thunderstorms. I'm meteorologist Matt Standridge.

0: QS96.3, we are spending the morning remembering the incredible career and impact that Dolly Parton had, not only on country music, but all over the world. Like, seriously, if you look online, there are people from Paul McCartney to President Clinton. I mean, all walks of life, even Eminem, are just like, man, we love Dolly Parton. And what wasn't to love? Dolly was a brilliant businesswoman on top of being an incredible singer and entertainer. So when she got her very first opportunity to be in a movie, she decided to up the ante. Here she is telling the story with Jane Fonda.
1: I hadn't wanted to do any movies until A Right Thing come along, because I'm not an actress. I've never taken an acting lesson in my life, and you'd have to be something that was pretty much close to my personality. But Jane Fonda came up with this idea to do 9 to 5 about women in the workplace.
2: Driving home, turn on the radio, Two Doors Down is playing, and I suddenly get an image of Dolly Parton sitting at a typewriter. And I thought, that would be something to have Dolly Parton in her first movie. Dolly Parton had to be a secretary in 9 to 5.
1: When Jane came to me with it, I said, well, I'll only do it if I can write the theme song.

machine room waiting to go out and record. And she started writing the song, and she used her fingernails, like rubbing her fingernails up against each other like a washboard to keep the beat. She said she would do that when there wasn't a musical instrument around. Jane Fonda said that Dolly also memorized the whole script, everybody's parts, because it was her first movie and she didn't know she wasn't supposed to do that. Dolly was an icon in so many ways. And I think we just can't get through the morning with just a tease of 9 to 5. Let's do the whole thing. It's Dolly Parton on US 96.3.

0: know, there's something fitting about hearing that song while you're on the way to your 9-to-5 that just makes you feel a little better. Hey, I'm Tracy Lee, US 96.3. As we spend the morning remembering the incredible impact that Dolly Parton had on all of us in all walks of life, she was such a light, unapologetic about who she was. She never argued. She never told anybody they were wrong. She just lived her life. It's a good thing to remember as we go through today, don't you think?
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Elena, Chase Matthew, US 96.3. Of course, with the passing of Dolly Parton yesterday, we're just spending the morning remembering the impact she had. And quite honestly, when you start looking at

everything she did. We could spend all week on this. The woman did so much in her 80 years on this earth. Back at the CMA Awards, and we're talking way back at the CMA Awards, she broke out and did a song called He's Alive. If you're in church a lot, you probably hear this around Christmas or around Easter time about the resurrection of Jesus. Now, Dolly was a believer. She loved Jesus with all of her heart. And she did this song on the CMA Awards. She was on with Johnny Carson, and she told him, she's like, we had such a great impact for me doing that song on the CMAs that radio stations across the country called her record label and demanded they release it. Now, this is a very spiritual song. It is the gospel personified in this song. She told Johnny Carson that it got such an impact that even people at the Johnny Carson show were like, are you going to perform that tonight? And you know what she did? She performed it. Have you heard it? Well, now you have. It's He's Alive from Dolly Parton on US 96.3. Get ready to have church in your car.

I'm going to tell you what, if that doesn't get you going, your wood's wet. That's all I'm going to say. Hey, I'm Tracy Lee, US 96.3, spending the morning remembering the great Dolly Parton. It's Ella Langley now on US 96.3.

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1: Good morning. It's Wednesday, and this is your AM news update from darkhorsepressnow.com. I'm Therese Abel. Country music legend Dolly Parton has died at 80. Parton died Tuesday in Nashville after a brief battle with cancer, according to her family and publicist. Her career spanned more than 5 decades, producing hits like Jolene, 9 to 5, and I Will Always Love You. Parton has built a legacy through philanthropy, including her Imagination Library, which has provided more than 300 million books to children. Central Mississippi Crime Stoppers is asking for help identifying those responsible for a series of storage shed burglaries in Ridgeland. The burglaries happened between June and August in the Greenbrook subdivision. Stolen items include power tools and lawn equipment. Information leading to an arrest could earn a reward of up to $2,500. And it's National Dog Day, and Chick-fil-A in Clinton is hosting a Dogs in the Drive-Thru event from 5 to 6 p.m. today. Each dog will receive a free dog tag and treat. 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I'm Therese Abel.
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2: 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Hey, I'm Tracy Lee. Coming up in US 96.3's trending around 8:40, the life of Dolly Parton and the impact she had in the music industry. And at 8:30, you guessed it, more Dolly with the good stuff. And the three things you need to know coming up in the next 10 minutes.

John Morgan, Kid Myself, your hometown country, US 96.3. Coming up in the three things you need to know, we'll talk about Dolly Parton and something you need to return and where if you're going outside this weekend. It's right after Carrie Underwood, US 96.3.

Hometown Country, US 96.3. Hey, I'm Tracy Lee. Here's the three things you need to know. Dolly Parton passed away yesterday at the age of 80. She was definitely a country music icon. The death was announced by her nephew, Brian Seaver, in a video posted on Instagram. Page Six is reporting that Dolly was recently hospitalized with kidney and autoimmune issues. She was admitted to Vanderbilt University Medical Center on Thursday night. She died yesterday morning. NBC says Dolly died after a brief battle with cancer. She had not publicly shared a cancer diagnosis. Donald Trump ordered yesterday that American flags be lowered nationwide for a full week in honor of Dolly. All morning, we will be honoring Dolly as well right here on US 96.3. Check your eye drop bottles. A nationwide recall has been issued for Clear Eyes Maximum Itchy Eye Relief. The recall covers over 39,000 bottles. The FDA said there is a lack of assurance of sterility. That means they're probably not sterile. The drops were sold at Walmart, Target, Kroger, CVS, and Dollar General. Consumers should stop using the product, and you can return it for a refund. So make sure you check those. And here's something you need to know if you're headed out to the lake this weekend. Research shows mosquitoes are most attracted to the color red.

0: 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Mosquitoes typically avoid lighter colors. So if you're going outside this weekend, make sure to wear light colors. 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
0: We do have an accident, I-55 southbound at Gluckstadt Road. The left lane is blocked. I-55 southbound at Gluckstadt Road. The left lane is blocked due to an accident. Please buckle up and drive safely. That's your Metro traffic on US 96.3.
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the latest from Lainey Wilson with John Mayer. That is Phone, Keys, and Wallet on US 96.3. Lainey recently shared about Dolly Parton that she wanted to be her so bad, she modeled her career after her. And we're going to cover some things that Dolly did in the good stuff right after Luke Combs on US 96.3. Good morning.

0: Your hometown country, US 96.3. Hey, I'm Tracy Lee. Sad news yesterday that Dolly Parton passed away. She had been sick, and we knew this was something she was struggling with, but in a very Dolly way, she never let on that she wasn't okay. Dolly was really never about being Dolly. She was just about helping those around her and not leading her own parade. She is the good stuff.
1: Yeah, man, that's the good stuff.
0: Brian Seeger, the son of Casey Parton, Dolly's nephew, shared an official statement on Instagram yesterday. He was her head of security for decades, and he talked about what a great influence she had on all people. He said that he knew she was met in heaven by her family and her late husband, Carl. He said she told him she wanted a plush cotton bed because after wearing heavy rhinestones for years, she deserved to be comfortable. He also said something I thought was so profound. He called her a farmer like her daddy. He said her daddy farmed the land, but she farmed songs and happiness. He ended his message online by saying, "She will always love you." President Trump ordered flags to be lowered not because she was a political juggernaut or agreed with all of his policies, but because she is what love looked like. He said there has never been anyone like her and never will be. The flag order stands for 1 week as of 6 p.m. last night. What made Dolly Dolly was that it wasn't just the president who was touched by her. You'll find tributes from singers, children, business owners, and even the Muppets, who called her the ultimate singer, songwriter, actress, performer, and philanthropist while sharing pics of her with Kermit and Miss Piggy. That's what made Dolly Dolly. From the right wing to the left, you'll find respect for who she was and what she did. You could never nail her down on what her political stance was, as she would say, "Oh, I don't talk about that," and she'd smile or laugh and go right on talking about being fabulous. So maybe as we honor Dolly's memory, we do it like Dolly. We pay it forward. We choose to laugh. We choose to love, and we choose to see the good in every day. We use our extra to help those who need it. And we never feed into division. You don't have to like everyone, but they don't have to know it. That's the way Dolly would do it. And she is the good stuff.
1: Yeah, man, that's the good stuff.
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0: Have you ever felt so alone and like nobody understands, and quite honestly, you're kind of tired of answering questions about it? Boy, do I feel that in my bones. Hey, it's Tracy Lee, and I know what it's like to struggle with something that's so out in the open. 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It's always at front and center. It's not like you're lazy. It's not like you don't want to do something about it. You just don't know where to start, and you don't know if you have the willpower to

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8: We're off to a partly cloudy start this morning across central Mississippi. Other than a spotty shower this morning, we should stay mainly dry. And much of the afternoon may stay dry as well. We'll have a lot of sun and temperatures should climb to the mid-90s. It's really later this evening and overnight tonight. We'll have some passing showers and thunderstorms. I'm meteorologist Matt Standridge.

0: 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That is Ride, Ride, Ride on your hometown country, US 96.3. I hope your workday's gotten off to a great start. 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
0: Tributes have been pouring in from Dolly's famous friends. Here are some highlights. Look at how eclectic this group is. Taylor Swift said a world without Dolly just doesn't feel possible, real, or right. But because of the eternal generosity, the way she spent her

0: time on this earth and the countless lives she changed for the better, her legacy will be an everlasting one. 100% agree with that. Jamie Lee Curtis said they say don't meet your heroes, but they were wrong about her. She is a great example for all of us. Sally Field, who was her co-star in Steel Magnolias, said if there are truly angels on earth, then we have just lost one. Dolly Parton, there will never be another one. I adored her with all my heart and will always cherish our time together forever. Carrie Underwood said she was the epitome of faith, grace, talent, beauty, and humor. She had a humble heart for Jesus and made everyone around her feel special. Even Paul McCartney said she was so bubbly and full of life, it's difficult to take in the news that she has passed. There was no greater honor for me than to have her sing my song, Let It Be. Yesterday, President Trump ordered flags to be flown at half staff for 1 week to honor Dolly Parton. In his message, he called her, quote, one of the greatest country singers and far beyond ever. Also in Dolly's honor, the Empire State Building sparkled in pink last night at 925, flight 925. Even Jelly Roll paid tribute to Dolly last night while guest hosting for Jimmy Kimmel.
1: I do want to mention the big story on everyone's heart and mind. We lost a legend today, the great Dolly Parton. She was such an inspiration to so many, myself included. We're both from Tennessee, and she meant a lot to my family, y'all. We used to sit around the kitchen table and listen to her music together as a family. I'll never forget it. I learned so much from Dolly over the years about songwriting, how to handle this crazy business, and how to support your community. So I want to send my love to East Tennessee and Sevier County right now and representing her. We love you, Dolly, and we miss you. She was infinitely talented. She was relentlessly funny and adored by all. She might be the last American that everyone liked. We will miss her dearly. Rest in peace, Dolly. We will always love you.
0: 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So let that be motivation today to be like Dolly. That's what's trending on your hometown country, US 96.3.
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0: It's Blake Shelton, US 96.3. Good morning. I'm Kim Allen. I think we're all walking around just a little numb today, remembering the amazing Dolly Parton. It's hard to believe that she passed away yesterday. Her family is releasing more details. Apparently, she struggled with cancer in the end. I have to share this. I thought this was a great, it's hard to describe Dolly, but this is a little recap to try.
1: Here's a little gal that I know you're going to really learn to love. She ain't no dumb blonde, though. Pretty Miss Dolly Parton.

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4: We have a good mix of sun and clouds out there across central Mississippi. Temperatures are climbing up towards the mid-90s for highs later this afternoon. Feel like temperatures up to 108. Much of the afternoon may actually stay dry. It's later this evening and overnight tonight. We'll have some rounds of showers and thunderstorms. Those will continue into Thursday. I'm meteorologist Matt Standridge.

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I'm Kim Allen. 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

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That's Zach John King on US 96.3. It's hard to believe it has been 20 years since the release of the movie Cars. Well, guess what? For the 20-year anniversary, going to be going back to the theaters September 4th. 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

That is John Morgan on US 96.3. Kim Allen keeping you company on a Wednesday. Thank you so much for spending your workday right here and supporting local radio. 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

Hey, it's Tracy Lee. I've got a new morning partner, and trust me, you're going to want to meet this guy. Quinn joins me on September 1st. New laughs, new stories, and a whole lot of fun every morning on US 96.3.

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That's George Burge with Luke Bryan on US 96.3. I'm Kim Allen. I think we're all still a little in shock after hearing the news yesterday of Dolly Parton's passing. When Luke Bryan heard the news, he shared this. Her light, being a strong Tennessee woman, songwriting, charisma, wittiness, and the ability to make fun of herself, the ability to inspire the world, is what I think about when I think of Dolly. When you live your life and people can recognize you by one name, Dolly, I think that says it all.

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1: Hey, y'all. It's Therese from Dark Horse Press, and I've got big news. 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
4: We have a good mix of sun and clouds out there across central Mississippi. Temperatures are climbing up towards the mid-90s for highs later this afternoon. Feel like temperatures up to 108. Much of the afternoon may actually stay dry. It's later this evening and overnight tonight. We'll have some rounds of showers and thunderstorms. Those will continue into Thursday. I'm meteorologist Matt Standridge.

0: QS 96.3. Hey there, I'm Kim Allen. Some wise words from Riley Green. He says he's grateful his success came gradually rather than all at once. Riley says, I was fortunate that my success was gradual in a small town. Fame can be something that takes getting used to. 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

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And he's spot on, too, saying she's adored by all, might be the last American that everyone liked.

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Ella Langley on your hometown country, US 96.3. The humidity is back. It is hot. Feels like triple digits today. Could see some showers later on or overnight. Baby Girl in Sugarland on US 96.3.

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1: 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Something new is coming to your morning routine, and I am pumped. My new partner, Quinn, joins me on September 1st. 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

That is Luke Holmes, your hometown country, US 96.3. I'm Kim Allen, getting ready to kick off the lunch hour with Dolly Parton's 9 to 5. I've got to share this, because in true Dolly fashion, she has another piece of music waiting for fans. It's an unreleased song titled My Place in History. It's inside a locked chestnut box at Dolly Woods in Pigeon Forge, Tennessee. Dolly wrote and recorded that song in 2015, the year the resort opened, with instructions that the box remain sealed until her birthday, January 19th, 2046. That would be her 100th birthday. It's a CD recording, and of course, Dolly thought of everything. She's included a CD player inside that box. What a gift.

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4: My job at the time of the incident was a buggy puller for the factory that I worked at, and there was a pallet, there was a strap on it, like the tie-down strap they didn't take off. And when I got it, I stumbled, I fell back and broke my wrist. I couldn't believe it happened. The older I was,

0: They say, I've always heard it's going to take longer to get the heel back. I'm just like, I need to get back to work. At the time, me and my wife was talking. I said, no, we need to find, when we decided to hire a lawyer, we need to find a hire. And I said, well, let's try Mama Justice because I always heard good things about her. And I said, no, we'll give her a try, and I'm glad I did. They have done an awesome job. I would recommend them in a heartbeat. I'm glad I called them when I did because they have helped me out. Took a lot of fears, especially at the time when I was having issues with workman's comp. And then when they took over, it eased my pain.
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6: We have a good mix of sun and clouds out there across central Mississippi. Temperatures are climbing up towards the mid-90s for highs later this afternoon. Feel like temperatures up to 108. Much of the afternoon may actually stay dry. It's later this evening and overnight tonight. We'll have some rounds of showers and thunderstorms. Those will continue into Thursday. I'm meteorologist Matt Standridge.

That's Stella Lefty on US 96.3. You may see some delays if you're traveling in the metro area. There is an accident. 55 northbound at Northside Drive. That's near exit 100. Tucker Wetmore. Oh, no.

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US 96.3. I'm Kim Allen. It's hard to believe that the amazing, kind Dolly Parton has passed away. Carrie shared this. She writes, "She's not gone. I know exactly where she is. She was the epitome of faith, grace, talent, beauty, and humor. She had a humble heart for Jesus and made everyone around her feel special. Well done, good and faithful Dolly."

it's Tracy Lee. You and I have spent a lot of mornings together, and now there's somebody new joining us. Meet my new partner, Quinn, starting September 1st. We're going to have a lot of fun together right here on US 96.3.

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I'm Kim Allen here at the radio station. We've been sharing our thoughts about Dolly. Tracy Lee said it so well. She said, the earth has a little less sparkle, but what a challenge to leave a legacy like Dolly did. It's so true. You know, to me, Dolly exuded kindness, strength, humor, beauty, talent, and love. It's so hard to imagine a world without Dolly's bright light in it.

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10: It's hot and humid out there this afternoon with limited rain chances. Many of the pop-ups should hold off until the evening, but we'll leave a small chance in there for a couple more hours. It's this evening and tonight, scattered rain and thunderstorms will pass on by. We may still have some leftover rain into Thursday. I'm meteorologist Matt Standridge.

QS 96.3. Keeping an eye on our MDOT traffic cams, looks like the accident still being worked on I-55 northbound at Northside Drive in Jackson. That's exit 100. You may still see some delays. Morgan Wallen, US 96.3.

That is John Party on US 96.3. So many country artists sharing their memories of Dolly Parton. John says, even though they never met, he says Dolly sent his kids children's books, sent him birthday presents over the years. So nice, he said to him without even knowing him. That says a lot about Dolly. Sam Hunt. Got a girl.

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Hey there, I'm Kim Allen. Hot, humid, may see a pop-up shower later on tonight. Maybe some rain for tomorrow as well. It's Dierks Bentley.

0: Sam Hunt out here. And Tracy, did you write this?
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Hey, it's Tracy Lee. There's a new guy coming to mornings on US 96.3. His name is Quinn. I like him so far, but ultimately, you will help me decide. 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

0: 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There's just no way to sum up the amazing Dolly Parton, but I thought we'd try with this.
1: 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Pretty Miss Dolly Parton.

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4: It's hot and humid out there this afternoon with limited rain chances. Many of the pop-ups should hold off until the evening, but we'll leave a small chance in there for a couple more hours. It's this evening and tonight, scattered rain and thunderstorms will pass on by. We may still have some leftover rain into Thursday. I'm meteorologist Matt Standridge.

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I don't know if you heard the news, but there is a new addition coming to the morning show. Quinn will be joining Tracy Lee next Tuesday. He'll be waking you up in the mornings. You probably have heard Quinn filling in the afternoons and on weekends. It's going to be a fun way to start your day. 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

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Next hour, Fisher's going to be in with your chance to win your tickets to see Marshall Tucker Band when they make a stop at City Hall Live in Brandon, Thursday, September 10th. It's Sam Hunt.

Hey, it's Tracy Lee. You and I have spent a lot of mornings together. Now I'm bringing somebody new into the family. His name is Quinn, and something tells me you're going to have plenty to say about him. Meet him September 1st on US 96.3.

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is Morgan Wallen, your hometown country US 96.3. Happy Wednesday. Fisher Alexander here as we kick things off with our dad joke of the day. Here we go. Where does a penguin keep her money? In a snowbank.

0: That's Lainey Wilson, who is still getting used to being married. She enjoys it, but saying the word husband when she's talking to Duck is a little different. But again, she's getting used to it and enjoying it. We are your hometown country, US 96.3. Well, speaking of things to enjoy, coming up, we're going to get a chance to play a fun game called Tucker or Tracy, where I'm going to read you a lyric or a something that Tracy could have said in a department head meeting or another meeting. And it's something that you get to choose whether it's the Marshall Tucker Band or Tracy Lee. We'll give you a chance of winning tickets to see the Marshall Tucker Band when they are at City Hall Live in Brandon coming up Thursday, September 10th. So we'll do that later this hour. But first, let's check out how things are looking on the roadways.
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3: It's hot and humid out there this afternoon with limited rain chances. Many of the pop-ups should hold off until the evening, but we'll leave a small chance in there for a couple more hours. It's this evening and tonight, scattered rain and thunderstorms will pass on by. We may still have some leftover rain into Thursday. I'm meteorologist Matt Standridge.

You gotta love it whenever an artist puts a line in a song about gigging frogs. 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Fisher Alexander is my name, and coming up here in just a bit, we're gonna play Tucker or Tracy. I'll give you a lyric or something Tracy may have said in a meeting or on the air, and you'll get to guess which one for tickets to see the Marshall Tucker Band. But first, Luke Combs. Kinda like

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We'll get a chance to play. I'll give you a line. You tell me if Tracy Lee said it, or is it a line from a Marshall Tucker Band song? Again, call it number 9 right now at 601-995-9600. 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

0: Put your hands up. That's Jelly Roll here on your hometown country, US 96.3. My name is Fisher Alexander. Hello, who is this?
1: This is Judy.
0: Well, hey, Judy, where are you calling me from?
1: I'm on the road right now.
0: You're on the road right now? All right, well.
1: I'm fixing to pull over.
0: Okay, you're going to pull over to play the game with me?
1: Yes. Hey, I am pulling over right now, and I am stopped.
0: Okie dokie. Okay. All right, what we're going to do is I'm going to give you a line, and that line is either going to be a lyric from a Marshall Tucker Band or something Tracy Lee said. All you got to do is say Marshall Tucker Band or Tracy Lee. Are you ready?
1: I'm ready.
0: All right, here is the line. Heard it in a love song, can't be wrong. Marshall Tucker Band or Tracy Lee?
1: Marshall Tucker Band.
0: That would be correct. Congratulations, you just got yourself a pair of tickets to go see the Marshall Tucker Band. They'll be at City Hall Live in Brandon Thursday, September 10th. You and a guest are going to get to go. Sound good?
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0: At present, MDOT is giving us the all clear. No accidents, types, or slowdowns to report at this time. Buckle up and drive safe. That's your latest look at traffic.
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0: If you missed your chance to get in on those Marshall Tucker Band tickets, hey, don't worry. We got another pair to give away tomorrow here on your hometown country, US 96.3. 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Again, that's tomorrow during the 3 o'clock hour. 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
1: Well,

Hey, it's Tracy Lee. Pretty soon, there's going to be a new guy hanging out with us every morning. Quinn joins me on September 1st, and I have a feeling you're going to have some opinions about him. September 1st, right here on US 96.3.

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That is Taylor Swift, who said about Dolly Parton, "A world without Dolly doesn't feel possible, real or right. But because of the eternally generous way that she spent her time on this earth and the countless lives she changed for the better, her legacy will be an everlasting one." Very well said, Taylor. 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

0: It's Luke Bryan, Country, and She Knows It, your hometown country, US 96.3. Well, Luke Bryan had this to say about how Dolly Parton was such a big part of his childhood.
1: So much of my childhood, she was in it, from movies to music. Her light, being a strong Tennessee woman, was something that always inspired me. Songwriting ability, charisma, wittiness, and the ability to make fun of herself and the ability to inspire the world is what I think about when I think of Dolly. When you live your life and people can recognize you by one name, Dolly, I think that says it all.
0: 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That is Luke Bryan right here on US 96.3. 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
4: 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Buckle up and drive safe. 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
13: It's hot and humid out there this afternoon with limited rain chances. Many of the pop-ups should hold off until the evening, but we'll leave a small chance in there for a couple more hours. It's this evening.

Zach Brown Band, your hometown country, US 96.3. Well, coming up on Monday, we get to welcome a brand new co-host. We'll be sitting across from Tracy Lee. Quinn Alexander will be here. No relation to me, but Quinn and Tracy starting Monday.

0: as we're all coming to terms with the passing of the great Dolly Parton, I came across a list of things that I really didn't know about her. We are your hometown country, US 96.3. Things like, although she did have her own theme park, she never went on the rides. I didn't know that. Her hit Jolene was partially inspired by a bank teller. I did know that. The singer once lost a Dolly Parton lookalike contest to a drag queen. And she did sleep in makeup. And finally, she was secretly a producer on the Buffy the Vampire Slayer TV show. I did not know that.
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0: Got some great news to report traffic-wise. At present, we are accident-free, according to MDOT. That said, we are seeing some slowdowns on Lakeland Drive going both directions right at I-55. But again, no accidents being reported. Buckle up and drive safe. That's your latest look at traffic.
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Well, last night on Jimmy Kimmel Live, Jelly Roll was filling in as host and paid tribute to Dolly Parton. Speaking of Jelly.

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0: 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Well, Lainey Wilson, who is obviously, like most, a big fan of Dolly Parton, she said, quote, "She's the one I look to when I think about how I want to go about this business." 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

0: 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Did you know that today is National Toilet Paper Day? And thing is it, I'm not going to celebrate. I'm not celebrating. Because that's how I roll.
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3: We're still accident-free, according to MDOT. We are seeing a pretty big slowdown I-55 going southbound, starting at Lakeland Drive, stretching all the way to the stack, as well as on Lakeland Drive going both directions between I-55 and Treetops Boulevard, both of which are typical right about this time. Buckle up and drive safe. That's your latest look at traffic.
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9: This evening, we're tracking some scattered showers and thunderstorms in the area, and these rain chances will continue overnight tonight. In fact, we may get some heavier downpours overnight as temperatures fall to the mid-70s. Tomorrow for your Thursday, watch out for some on and off rain and thunder throughout much of the day. I'm meteorologist Matt Stenders.

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1: He's a ranch hand in a pinch, man. 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

0: Are you familiar with Good Neighbor Day? We are your hometown country, US 96.3. So this was started back in 1994 by our friends over Greenbrook Flowers, located in downtown Jackson, right there on North State Street. And basically what you do is you stop on by whenever they open right at about 8 a.m. and you pick up a dozen roses for free. Doesn't cost you anything. You get a dozen roses. Now, the thought is for you to keep one of those flowers for yourself and then hand out the other 11, being a good neighbor to others. So if you're interested in doing so, mark your calendars. Again, that's Wednesday, September 9th. Good Neighbor Day at Greenbrook Flowers, 705 North State Street in Jackson. All right, let's see how things are looking on that drive home.
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0: We've got an accident, I-55.

0: Going southbound right past the Gluckstadt exit, the left lane is currently blocked. We're also seeing some slowdowns in the Waterworks curve on I-55 going both north and southbound. But that seems to be typical for this time of day. Buckle up and drive safe. That's your latest look at traffic. 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

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So today is National Dog Day. Encouraging you to do something extra special for yours, since it only happens for them like once every 7 years.

Hey, it's Tracy Lee. I've been keeping a little secret. I've got a new partner. His name is Quinn, and starting September 1st, he's joining us. I cannot wait for you to meet him. September 1st, right here on USA.

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Fisher Alexander here with your dad joke of the day for Wednesday. 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
6: This evening, we're tracking some scattered showers and thunderstorms in the area, and these rain chances will continue overnight tonight. In fact, we may get some heavier downpours overnight as temperatures fall to the mid-70s. Tomorrow for your Thursday, watch out for some on and off rain and thunder throughout much of the day. I'm meteorologist Matt Stendard.

Be sure to tune in Monday morning here at your hometown country, US 96.3, for a brand new morning show. It's going to be Quinn and Tracy in the morning. You've heard Quinn several months here on US 96.3 filling in, but we're elevating him to morning show duties with Tracy, and it all starts Monday. Taylor Swift now.

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3: You deserve this. And it can help you in the long run. There. I just logged on to homescc.edu. We're getting you registered right now.
4: 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Hold up. I thought you had to show up on site to register at Homes.
3: You can do either one. You know that career you talk about all the time? The life you dream about? It starts today. How does that famous quote go?
4: 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Please don't.
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0: Listen, did you know that Pixar has been around for 40 years after being founded in February of 1986? Their first feature was Toy Story in 1995, but their first short film was Luxo Jr. in 1986. That's the one about the desk lamp that's now the Pixar logo. Well, if you didn't know that, now you do. We are your hometown country, US 96.3. My name is Fisher, strolling out the door. I'll be back tomorrow at 3. Luke Combs is on now on US 96.3.
1: If

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0: Hey, it's Tracy Lee. Mornings are about to get more interesting around here. My new partner, Quinn, joins me on September 1st. I cannot wait for y'all to meet him. 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
1: A few days before he turned 80, he was sitting out back in a rocker. He said, "What you been up to lately?"

I knew I'd see her around. I'd be at some party, she'd show up and I'd be walking out. Or across some parking lot, hiding behind her sister. I'd look up, she'd be at the red light beside me in that white Maxima with the sticker on the back. I'd act like I didn't see her. But we'd play at the same pumps, flip through the same stations, and slow down for the same curves, run around with the same crowd. We just needed some time. She could get on with her life and I'd get on with mine. Thought I would be fine, but maybe not. I knew she'd find a way to get over me, but I never thought.